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1: Well, this is good news for my coffee drinkers. 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Some days I know exactly what the study's talking about, and then others, coffee makes my stress and anxiety feel like I'm cliff diving while responding to emails.

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1: What's up? It's Brew. There are things in life that are completely normal, but feel so unbelievably embarrassing. Do you have one in mind? Mine is like sitting while everyone sings you happy birthday. Unbearable. Just kind of look across the room. Everyone's making eye contact. What's a normal thing that feels embarrassing? Hit me up today at The Brew Show.

0: got a question he's been dying to ask you. I'm just asking with Brew.
1: Yeah, I was just telling you about how my birthday passed recently and why it's so awkward to hear everyone sing to you. You're just sitting there with a cake and you got to make awkward eye contact with everyone around the room. Oh, I know it's completely normal, but it's so embarrassing. What's a normal thing that feels embarrassing to you, Cameron?
2: You know, I don't like trying on shoes at a shoe store. There's something about like exposing my socks.
1: Especially if they're mismatched.
2: You know, you got to take up like the whole aisle. You got to, somebody's like running back and forth. You're not tipping them.
1: That's me. I gotta make sure I can hit max speed in the shoes. I get it. It's awkward, but you got to do it. Got to do the test drive. What's something that's completely normal but feels embarrassing? 1-888-970-4278.
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9: 4 years after the night in Paris that no one could explain, Ronaldo returned. He'd shredded his knee twice in between. Some thought he'd never play.

0: again. He arrived in Asia with a new haircut, that strange triangular tuft on his forehead, and started scoring against Turkey, Belgium, England, Turkey again. By the final in Yokohama against Germany, he was the tournament's leading scorer. Then in the second half, he scored both goals. A scuffed shot Oliver Kahn couldn't hold. A swept finish from a Rivaldo dummy. 2-0. Brazil's fifth star. Ronaldo dropped to his knees on the grass, eyes closed. The ghost of 1998 finally exercised. The greatest comeback in the sport's history.
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1: 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It's Brew. What's a normal thing that feels embarrassing?
2: 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Like, ooh. 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
1: All right, looking for some good news. It's all the feels coming up in minutes, and I love when you supply what we're smiling about. Have anything that brightened your day? Something you want to brag about? Let me know. 1-888-970-4278. Sharing the good news on the show next.

0: The feel-good story you didn't know you needed. Here's all the feels.
1: What's up, Henry? So you had some good news you wanted to share. What's going on?
2: We just booked our first cruise to Alaska for the family and I. We're going to be going to Alaska for a week at the end of the summer.
1: That's amazing. I love that. Those Alaska ones look so fun. Does the news make you feel any certain way, or do you think the Alaskan ones are safe with cruises? You know what I mean?
2: Yeah, I'm not worried about that.
1: I don't think the viruses can reach those cruises in the cold. That's a smart choice. All right, it's giving us all the feels. Have a great vacation. Send me your good news at The Brew Show. We'll share that tomorrow. Let's wrap with your quote. Sometimes the answer isn't doing more. It's doing less better.
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24: 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I'm ready to go. 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I just want to have a good time. 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

B96. So the AMAs went down the other night. That's the American Music Awards, the only fan-voted award show. And BTS, you could have guessed, won Artist of the Year. We'll get them in the countdown next, along with Kehlani, Somber, Zara Larsson in there too. Hang on. Bruise Beats kicking off next.

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1: You knew this was gonna happen because it's fan voted. The AMAs went down the other night. BTS cleaned up. They're number four on Bruise Beats. Your top four songs today with Pink Panther's Zara Larsson checking in at number three. I'm freezing.

I don't know how they did this. He had the microphone getting soaked. It still worked. Reminded me of how I feel when I'm in the shower performing a concert, you know? It gave that vibe. Kehlani taking the top spot on the countdown today. Folded, number one.

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1: I don't really know if it's summer yet. People always say not yet, or the unofficial start was Memorial Day. I don't know if I can wear white or not yet again. Either way, this summer, your essential checklist. 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
1: Yeah, let's get back into Love 'Em or List 'Em. Here's your situation today. She's like in a situationship with a guy who says he doesn't want to date yet because he loves the chase. Feels like he'll never be ready for a relationship, right?
2: Dump him.
0: List him right off rip.
2: 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No. As soon as he feels like he's got you, it's over. And you want to spare yourself that heartbreak, even if it's exciting right now. This is not going to be healthy. List him.

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1: Hey, it's Brew. We're back into Love 'Em or List 'Em. 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
2: 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If you're looking for more, it's not good.
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1: After dating her man for 4 years, Mandy's worried that she might have outgrown him financially, mentally, and emotionally.
0: Damn, that's harsh. But okay, let's help her figure out, is this relationship a match or a mistake? 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

Love him or list him. We will tell Chloe her verdict next. She's the one dating, well, not really dating. It's a situationship. The guy told her, though, he doesn't really want to get in a relationship because he loves the chase of their hot and cold, like, fun thing they got going on. But she wants more. Is there light at the end of the tunnel, or is this a dead end? We'll let her know if she should love him or list him.

0: One date, one story, one big decision. Brew has the juicy details, the good, the bad, and the, are they serious? With Love 'Em or List 'Em.
1: Chloe, welcome back. How are you?
2: I'm good. Thank you. How are you?
1: I'm doing great. So we've been talking about your situationship for the last day, about the guy who says he doesn't want to date yet because he just loves the chase. And I have a lot of meters in the radio studio here. And if there was a red flag meter, this thing would be all the way to the red, like on the right side, you know?
2: Oh, no.
1: All our listeners' feedback, DMs, calls from the past day. It's been overwhelmingly like, this is such a red flag. When he says, you know, he loves the chase, you got to believe him. And he doesn't really want a real relationship, if that makes sense.
2: Right, right. And I kind of suspected that, but maybe I needed someone else to tell me.
1: Yeah, I mean, it's exciting, right? Like the early part of the relationship when it's he likes attention, the uncertainty. It's all exciting, but it's just not going to build towards something real. And that's why we think you should list him.
2: Right. All right. Turn him back to the streets. Where he belongs.
1: No, okay, yeah. Him, not you. I was going to say. I was like, don't put yourself like that.
2: No. You're just a catch. Just him.
1: Be careful in those streets. It's a scary place these days.
2: That's right.
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7: He'd announced his retirement before the tournament. 34 years old, knees aching. Then he dragged France to the final, almost alone. A Panenka penalty against Italy in the 7th minute, raising hopes of a fairy tale ending. Italy equalized. Extra time. 110th minute. Marco Materazzi, the Italian defender, said something to Zidane. We still don't know exactly what. Zidane walked a few paces, turned, and drove his shaved head into Materazzi's chest. The Italian collapsed. The red card came out. Zidane walked past the championship trophy on his way to the tunnel and didn't look at it. Italy won on penalties. The final image of his career, not a kiss, but a headbutt.
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0: So what did you want to be when you grew up? And then what are you now that you are grown up?
1: Grown up.
0: It's B96. It's Moog and Carla Mornings. So this has gone kind of viral on Instagram because these kids were asked what they want to be when they grow up. And they just had just the absolutely most amazing answers.
2: Jolene, what would you like to be when you grow up?
3: Spice Girls.
0: Spice Girls.
4: Me too. Jaden wants to be a gas station worker.
0: Last at him.
5: I want to be pregnant.
6: Potter would like to be a skeleton.
7: A Waffle House worker.
8: Oh my God.
5: A witch.
0: She said she wants to be a witch. So there was one there that wanted to be pregnant when she grew up.
1: Oh, well, that's a lot of people's dreams. A lot of people dream of being a mom.
0: There's one that said that they wanted to be a skeleton. And spoiler, one day you might be.
1: One day you will be,
0: well,
1: I fear.
0: Unless you get cremated.
1: Oh.
0: Always an option.
1: Oh, right.
0: And a significantly cheaper option. You don't have to buy any underground real estate.
1: That is true. That's what we did with my auntie.
0: Cremated her?
1: Yeah.
0: All right, bye.
1: Everyone was like, it's what she would have wanted.
0: You know what? Some
1: just
0: people,
1: looking around the room like, right. We
0: some
1: all agree.
0: People really do. My mom wants to be cremated.
1: I love that.
0: I want a big dramatic funeral, and I want to be a skeleton like this kid.
1: And you want to be a fly on the wall at that funeral, don't you?
0: Mm-hmm. I want to see who's really crying and who's faking it. We'll start with Tiana in Maywood. What did you want to be when you grew up?
9: Growing up as a kid, I grew up with a lot of boys in the family, so I was always forced to play baseball, basketball, whatever. And I convinced myself as a kid I would be the first girl in the MLB.
0: Oh!
9: That was my goal.
0: I love that.
1: So how far did we get on that goal, Tiana?
9: I got to, like, eighth grade, and then the park I used to play at, girls aged out. So I couldn't keep going. And I was okay with that because the boys were rough, and my brothers didn't play, and, you know, it's okay.
1: Okay.
0: Can we get some girls in the MLB, please? And for the Cubs, we need I don't know, feminine touch or something for these Cubbies who are going through a record-breaking
1: lost streak
0: right now.
1: See, Tiana, you could be what the Cubs need.
0: Yeah.
9: I could.
1: How's that arm doing?
9: I'll bring out the cleats.
0: Yeah, bring out the cleats. Bring out that bat.
1: Whatever you can. But what do you do now, then, if you wanted to be the first MLB worker?
9: Yes.
0: So what are you doing now?
9: And now I work for the schools as a social worker.
0: Oh, I like that.
1: See, you're still doing something super amazing.
0: Yeah, good for you.
9: Still helping.
0: All right, well, thank you very much for sharing, and have a great day, okay?
9: You too.
0: Again, 877-591-9696. We want to know, what did you want to be as a kid, and then what do you do now that you're grown up? Like, I very much wanted to be, I had two career choices as a child. I wanted to be either an ice cream man, hero, or a fireman. Hero.
1: Also hero.
0: Yeah, I wanted to be a hero of some sort.
1: And instead, you're a radio show host.
0: Yeah, not a hero by any means, but play music.
1: Some people would say that you save their mornings.
0: You know what? Yeah, maybe.
1: You could still be a hero here.
0: Gloria and Evanston, part of the Moog and Carla Mornings Mafia. What did you want to be when you grew up, and then what do you do now?
10: So I had a lot of things when I was a kid that I wanted to be. It was either lawyer or doctor. But when I got to high school, I told myself, I want to be a paramedic. But now I'm an Instacart delivery driver and a stay-at-home mom.
0: Oh, I love that.
1: Look at that.
0: That's plenty to keep you busy, huh?
10: Yes. I'm the paramedic to them. So if anything happens, I got to get in the car and rush them to the hospital. Because the hospital is like a 5-minute drive from us. Yeah.
1: And look at you knowing exactly where it is.
10: For a fireman to get out here.
0: Yeah.
1: Well, you know what? I always feel like stay-at-home moms don't get enough credit because you are their paramedic and their teacher and also their personal chef.
0: Yeah.
1: And also their, like, stylist.
0: And entertainer.
1: Yes, you are everything.
0: Nobody
1: Gloria.
0: Tells you about that part of being a parent is like, okay, now entertain this child.
1: Perform.
0: For 12 hours a day. Yeah. And arguably, as an Instacart driver, a hero.
1: Yes.
0: Because you're getting people the things they need. Thank you very much for that, Gloria.
10: No problem.
0: I want to find out from Carla coming up next. What was it that you wanted to be as a kid?
1: Honestly, I think what I wanted to be was really cool. This job is cool, but what I wanted to be...
0: Was cooler. Let's find out what that was coming up next.
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5: 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Let's take them back.

0: It's B96 with Mogan Carla Mornings asking, what did you want to be as a kid, and then what are you now? Danny, Riverside, so what is it that you want to be?
1: This message has been transcribed.
0: Mm-hmm.
1: One moment while I notify the caller.
2: Oh, okay.
0: Hello, Danny?
2: Danny, you called us.
0: Yeah, what's going on here?
2: Oh, well.
0: All right.
2: Okay.
0: Well, that's...
2: Not sure what's going on there. There's Danny.
0: Danny, are you there?
3: Yeah.
0: Your phone did a weird thing.
3: I want to be an entrepreneur when I grow up.
0: What does that mean?
3: I would like to start my own company one day.
0: Oh, okay. You want to start
3: just kind of be my own boss.
0: Yeah. Okay.
3: But I'm still in high school now.
2: So you're still in the stage of like anything is possible in your life.
3: Yeah, I'm only a junior in high school now, but yeah.
0: And by the way, it absolutely is, you know, possible. I remember, you know, I wanted to be on the radio, and my friends were like, then you should try. And I said, no, that's crazy. That's like saying I want to be a movie star, an astronaut. It seems impossible, but you could do that too if you want it.
3: Yeah, totally.
0: So beyond just owning a business, is there like a type of business, something that you have an interest in?
3: Yeah, I think a software business would be really cool.
0: Okay.
3: I'd love to start one of those.
4: And I want to be one day star, an astronaut.
3: That's kind of like what I
0: want to
3: do.
0: Ah, okay, cool. All right, well, thanks very much for that, Danny, and have a great day, okay?
3: You too. Thank you very much.
2: Right. You can be whatever you want to be, Danny.
0: Yeah.
2: Oh, I love that.
0: Yeah, but I would hone in on something.
2: Right.
0: Yeah.
2: Right. Well, I mean, he wants to be a software.
0: Yeah, I like that. Yeah.
2: Then it's all like money.
0: I worry when people say entrepreneur. You know what I mean?
2: Yeah, because it's just like, you want to be your own boss. And if I was my own boss, I'd give myself every day off.
0: Yeah.
2: And then I'd have no money.
0: Yeah.
2: So, but.
0: What about you, Carla? All right. So what, I'm very curious what, in all the conversations that we've had, I don't know that I know what you wanted to be as a kid.
2: Ah, okay. So when I was a kid, I wanted to work for the FBI.
0: Oh.
2: As a forensic scientist and criminal investigator.
0: Yeah. I could see that.
2: I did. I wanted that so bad because I used to have a video game called Woman's Murder Mystery where you would solve mysteries. And so when I applied to college, I applied to a bunch of like forensic chemistry programs. And so that's actually what I was studying for like my whole first semester.
0: I can 1000% see that.
2: Can you?
0: There's an alternate universe where you are an FBI agent.
2: How cool is that? But then as like college kept going and then things got a little bit harder and then things happened where I was like, the FBI is never going to hire me now. And so, and
0: when what was that?
2: You know, I like to have fun.
0: Okay. All right. A mystery.
2: Not me being the one being investigated. so we switched career paths.
0: Okay.
2: And now I'm a radio show
0: host.
2: And
0: now you're sitting across from me at B96 in Chicago. That's wild. 877-591-9696. We'll grab one more. Aubrey and Lyle. What did you want to be when you grew up? And then what are you now? Oh, sorry.
5: Your backup dancer.
0: You wanted to be a backup dancer for somebody specific?
5: Yeah, Beyonce or Britney Spears.
2: Yes.
0: All right.
2: Arguably the two best Bs.
5: Yes, I wanted, because they were doing world tours. Like, I want to travel the world and dance my butt off.
2: Beyonce and Britney.
5: I loved it. And I was like, get paid for that.
2: So yes. Were you a dancer growing up?
5: Yes. Yeah.
2: Were you good?
5: Competitive. And then I was a part of my crew was a part of like MTV's Made, and they got on to like the, Can You So You Think You Could Dance?
0: Wow.
5: So I was a part of like a really good group. I got to meet Oprah. I got to dance a part of her block party.
2: Your dreams basically came true.
0: Yeah. So your dream did come true. And then you segued away from dancing. And what do you do now?
5: Mm-hmm. I'm a financial advisor.
0: Oh, see, you know what though? Money.
2: Yeah.
5: Yeah. Oh, yeah. Everyone needs personal finance, and I help a lot of my like elderly clients, and it makes me so happy. Me and widows are like so tight.
2: You're like, I get this is a rough moment, but I can help you.
0: Yeah. But sometimes those widows got some money.
5: Exactly.
0: Yeah.
5: Oh, yeah.
0: I love it. Well, you know what? Thank you for sharing that with us, and we appreciate your call. Have a great day, Aubrey.
5: Thanks, you too.
2: Never stop dancing.
0: So you say you have the best dad in the world. Well, now it's time to prove it for the ultimate Cubs Father's Day experience. Hey, it's Moog from Moog and Carla Mornings. 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

0: B96. It's Smoke and Carla morning. Smoke, Carla, Ahmad the Amazing.
1: Hey, hey, hey.
2: What up?
3: Hi.
0: Hi. You all right over there?
3: Yes.
0: You're like on the brink.
3: I'm fine.
0: Your body is going like, maybe I'll get a cold, maybe I won't.
3: Mm. I don't believe in that. I don't believe in sickness. It doesn't come to me.
0: Sure.
3: Actually,
0: sure.
3: Let me not say that because I did believe in COVID. I don't want you guys to think that.
1: You're not one of those.
3: I'm not one of those.
0: I get what you're saying.
1: Yeah.
3: I'm trying to like not let
0: allow that to happen.
3: Yeah.
0: But for the record, my wife is in the same boat right now. Stacey's in the same, like, is there something happening?
3: Will they, won't they?
0: I'm like, I got it coming from all angles, and I'm still, knock on wood.
3: Yeah. You know, it's crazy. I was talking to this guy yesterday, because he was like, hey, I'll take you to, like, buy some medicine and stuff. And I was like, if I buy medicine, it makes it real. And he was like, no, Carla. But if you try to fight this with some medicine preemptively, even though like I'm sick, he was like, preemptively, then it'll be better. Yeah. And I was like, okay. And he was like, why don't you just like, I don't know, rest and not be sick? Like rest and like let the sickness pass.
1: Mm-hmm.
3: And I was like, I can't do that. I've got too much to do.
0: You know what? And I think that there is something to that, getting some vitamins and getting ahead of it a little bit.
1: Yeah.
0: I will say, since I become a dad, and, you know, we had our nanny and another kid in the house, and he was in daycare. There's been a lot of germs that have come my way. I get a lot of, like, am I going to get sick? I get a lot of, like, it's coming, this cold is going to come, and then it just evaporates.
3: Yeah.
0: Before it, like, turns into a whole thing.
3: You're so strong.
0: Yeah.
3: Your immune system is,
1: it's
3: like,
1: strong, yeah.
0: Something. Yeah.
1: You don't need emergency. You've got it in you.
0: Emergency, that's what it is.
1: Yeah.
0: And that, like, basically helps your electrolytes and vitamins and stuff and helps your immune system fight.
1: Mm-hmm.
3: I did eat some vitamin C yesterday. I put some in my body.
0: Oh, yeah, sure.
3: Yeah, they come in, like, little pill form.
0: Yeah. So you ate it.
3: I took vitamin C. I took Robitussin. I have Cepacol, cough
0: drops. Did you make
3: drops.
0: Any lean?
3: No. Yeah. You know what's funny is that I brought my Robitussin because I do have like a jarabe. How do you say that? The syrup?
0: Okay, yeah.
3: Or the...
0: The cough syrup?
3: Yeah,
1: the syrup.
3: And I was putting it in my backpack and I was like, why does it feel wrong to take this lean to work?
0: It's still like 20, what, 15 or something?
1: Yeah.
0: Like, I got my Robitussin.
3: To our boss, I have no Sprite with it, I promise.
1: Oh my gosh.
3: It's just Robitussin.
1: Couple of Jolly Ranchers in there.
0: In fairness...
3: I have my Cepacol that looks like Jolly Ranchers.
1: Oh my gosh.
0: In fairness, Sprite would make it taste better.
1: Mm-hmm.
3: True.
1: That's what
0: I wouldn't
1: do.
0: Like do it to like, you know, get high.
1: Yeah. We do not advocate that here on Mocha and Carla Mornings.
0: But we don't judge either.
1: We don't judge.
3: We don't. You know what? Do what you must.
0: Yeah.
3: But, so anyway, I am fighting this.
0: Yeah. But you're doing good. You're doing good.
3: I am.
0: You're winning the battle.
3: Hey, I'm here.
0: But who's going to win the war?
3: How dare you?
0: Still to be determined. Everything good with you there, Ahmad?
1: Yeah, great. It's that season. I'm playing tour guide. I had a friend come into town yesterday. We went to the Bean, went to Chinatown.
3: Wait, Ahmad, I love how you say it's that season. Sir, you haven't been here for a season.
1: No.
0: You know what? That's
1: but
0: true.
1: But I knew it was coming because everyone's like, yeah, I'm going to come up there when it gets warm. I was like, yeah, okay, whatever, girl. They're showing up.
0: Yeah.
1: They are showing up.
0: No, I saw that picture of you at the Bean.
1: Yeah.
0: Happy that you have people coming to visit.
3: Yeah.
0: I was at the Bean this past weekend, and it was just annoying because, I don't know if it's like this on the weekday, but you have to go through like security on the weekend to get to the Bean.
1: No, I've never experienced
0: that. Oh, yeah. They
1: that.
0: Like pat you down, and it's a whole thing.
1: Really?
0: And my niece had a thing of pepper spray she had to put into a planter to hide.
1: No way. Yeah. That's crazy.
0: You've never experienced that?
1: Not on the weekends, though. I've never been to the Bean on the weekends.
0: Don't go.
1: Okay, good to know.
3: No, where else did you take your guest?
1: She really wants to see Chinatown. Y'all know I have no problem going there.
3: I love Chinatown.
1: And then, she is a huge fan of our library.
3: Harold Washington?
1: Yeah, every city she visits, she tries to get a library card some way, somehow.
0: And apparently
1: we have one of the best in the country.
0: You know what?
1: And so I took her there.
0: I've never been to the Harold Washington Library.
3: Me either.
0: And it's something that my wife is so like, we have to go.
1: It's huge.
0: And we never have,
1: They have a winter garden on the 9th floor. It's beautiful, especially when it
3: winter
1: snows.
3: Winter garden?
1: Yeah, because when it snows, there's like a skylight, and it snows.
3: That
1: on the...
3: sounds beautiful. It's Why
1: so
3: am I going to cry at that? I've never been.
0: All right.
3: Well.
1: But shout out Harold Washington Library.
3: Shout out Harold. Shout out Harold. The Bean.
0: Shout out Navy Pier, who celebrated 10 years with the Centennial Wheel yesterday.
1: I saw you were there.
0: Me and my daughter Dahlia, we went over there. We did the wheel. We did the merry-go-round.
3: Fun.
0: We did the teacups.
1: Okay.
0: And we did the butterfly house.
3: Did she love it?
0: She loved it, yeah.
1: Nice.
0: She was having a blast, and she was having a blast, like, trying to... Because they give you, like, sticks, and you can give them nectar.
2: Oh! Whoa.
3: Yeah.
0: And there was one that popped up on her shoulder. Couldn't get a picture of it in time, though, So she's mesmerized, and then the whole rest of the day, she was just sitting there going, butterflies, butterflies. She was obsessed with it. So we had such a good time hanging out yesterday.
3: Oh, how
1: That's
3: cool.
1: Cute.
0: And we went like early in the day, so there was no lines for anything.
3: Right, because nobody's off of work yet.
0: Yeah.
1: Yeah.
0: So it was great. And then we went over to the little McDonald's in there and pounded
3: Perfect
0: some
3: day.
0: Nuggies. Yeah,
3: Perfect
0: it really
3: day.
0: Was. And then got back in time for a nap. It was great.
3: I love that for
0: yeah.
3: you.
0: Yeah. Well, now she's 2.5 and like, can do stuff now.
3: Yeah.
0: You know what I mean? Where like when you're a baby, it's like, oh God, keep it alive.
3: And you're like, ah, look, this is what the sky looks like. And the baby's like, nah.
0: Yeah. And now they get excited about stuff.
1: Yeah.
0: Like we're up in the sky and she's like, whoa, so tall. I'm like,
1: that's so cute.
0: We're like, it's so tall up here. And then she keeps going over by the window. I'm like, okay, get over here. Even though I know it's safe.
1: Yeah, yeah, yeah.
0: I'm like, okay, don't get too close to the doors. What if they magically open up?
3: They won't.
0: I mean, we went around that thing 300 times. Or
3: yeah. What was it? Over 130 times we've gone on the Centennial Wheel.
0: Yeah, when we did our toy drive, mm-hmm. and we stayed on there until we collected an absurd amount of toys.
1: I still feel like Carla and I got tricked into that. It was supposed to be you on there.
0: I still feel like I got tricked into staying an hour longer than I should have.
3: Yeah.
0: But these are all beefs we can discuss later.
1: Yes.
0: Who's up? 877-591-9696. Call and join the show.
3: Yes, come tell us what your life is like, where you're going this morning.
0: Yeah, we call it Team No Sleep. It's Moe and Carla Mornings on B96. I see.

0: 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More with Moog and Carla coming up next. 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

0: 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And coming up at 7 o'clock, the return of Lala Ticket Tag.
1: Yes, and we mean return as in we did it yesterday.
0: Yeah.
1: So the way that it works is if you want some Lollapalooza Friday wristbands, then you've got to remember the name of the city of the person that was it/qualified yesterday at 4 p.m.
0: Yeah, and if you, for some reason, missed that, do not worry. Just make sure that you're paying attention at 7 o'clock this morning so that you know who gets qualified so we can get you qualified at 11, all right? And so on and so forth for Friday wristbands to Lollapalooza. And by the way, this is all on our website. If you're like, I'm not entirely sure how this whole thing goes, just go to B96.com. 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

0: It's one of my biggest fears realized. It's B96. It's Mogan and Carla Mornings. So this woman gave birth to her child at a gas station.
1: I never thought in a million years I'd give birth in a parking lot of a gas station. I was feeling contractions that were very, very irregular, but they were very painful. And I really didn't think they were anything, but I guess they were. Then 5 minutes later, I already feel her head, and we had to pull over as soon as possible into the Hux.
0: Yeah, by the way, when you have a gas station delivery, there's no epidural.
2: No.
0: There's no nurse coming in to tell you how dilated you are.
2: But apparently dilated enough to feel the head.
0: Yeah.
2: That's wild.
0: Isn't that crazy? That would be just absolutely, that's so scary. And they say, by the way, that like normally every pregnancy that you have or every delivery you have goes a little bit quicker and quicker.
2: So,
0: and you're more likely to deliver not in the hospital. Yeah.
2: See, that just sounds so scary.
0: Because your body's like, oh, I know what I'm doing now.
2: Right. And I'm sure that it does, but your body probably doesn't know that it's at the Hux gas station parking lot.
0: Yeah. So, yeah, it was the Hux gas station, right?
2: So they're out in Indiana. And so this woman's name is Hannah. So they decided to name their baby girl Hazel.
0: Hmm.
2: But they've already promised that when they have their next kid, if it's a boy, they're going to name him Huck.
0: Huck, like, after the gas station?
2: After the gas station.
0: Oh, man.
2: What?
0: I don't know. Huck.
2: You don't like the name Huck?
0: I don't love the name Huck, A. And B, like, why do I got to be? Because my sister was born at the gas station. Now I got to be Huck?
2: Watch him be born somewhere different, and then the next kid is like, well, congratulations, your name is 11 for 7-Eleven.
0: Yeah, I mean, I don't know. Well, okay, what would your name be if you were named after the place that you were born?
2: So I did make it to the hospital, or my mom did, and I would have been named Queen of the Valley.
0: Ooh, that's the name of your hospital?
2: Yeah.
0: That's pretty badass.
2: That's kind of cool, huh?
0: The hospital that I was born at was Martin Luther King Jr. Hospital in Anaheim, California.
2: I don't think you can have that name.
0: Probably shouldn't.
2: No.
0: It's already used, but great name.
2: Great name.
0: Yeah. 877-591-9696. I want to hear from somebody who gave birth not in a hospital.
2: Ooh.
0: Or was born. You were born not in a hospital. What's that story? Because that's got to be so insane and scary, right? Like when my wife delivered our daughter, like I had mapped out the exact route that we were going to take, you know, when she went into labor. Ended up, you know, they induced labor in this whole thing anyway, so I didn't have to like worry about her delivering on the side of the road. But
2: right.
0: Here I pictured like what happens if my wife is delivering on the side of Lakeshore Drive, like on the way downtown to go to the hospital. That sounds horrifying.
2: Imagine you're on your way downtown and you don't realize there's a marathon that day and all the streets are closed.
0: Would be so annoyed.
2: Yeah.
0: It's scary. Who has contended with this? Maybe you're the product. You were born in a car. Would love to hear your birth story.
2: Or honestly, anywhere.
0: Or anywhere that's not a hospital is kind of crazy.
2: And really cool that, hopefully everything went well.
0: And sometimes it's done on purpose. There are home births and stuff like this. 877-591-9696. I want to hear about it.
2: We're curious.
0: Yeah, I think that story would be very interesting to hear. Who was born not in a hospital? Was it you? Was it your kid? Share the story with us this morning. All right, it's Mogan Carla Mornings and Eminem now. It's Chicago's B96.

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0: curious to know who gave birth not in a hospital and what your story is. 877-591-9696. It's Morgan Carla Mornings on B96. Now, Allie in Evanston. So it wasn't you that gave birth not in a hospital. It was your sister.
1: Yeah, it was. So we live in Evanston, and she was supposed to give birth at Northwestern.
0: Okay.
1: And she thought she had plenty of time to stop and pick me up, so I could be there with her in the delivery room. But the baby came sooner than that, so she ended up having it at my house.
0: Oh, my gosh.
2: Whoa.
1: Yeah.
2: Where are crazy. Your house? Like, on the couch? Yeah. On your favorite rug? What happened?
1: No, we just, like, laid out a bunch of sheets and blankets on the bed, and it was like, wild, crazy, messy, loud. I mean, I don't have kids. I was like, what the hell is this?
2: Oh, no.
0: That is frightening.
2: I would never have kids after that. I'd be like, I've witnessed this.
0: Well, I imagine just on the phone with 911 going, please, somebody get here and rescue my house, because there's a lot of stuff.
1: Yeah, I mean, I'm glad that, you know, my little nephew came out safely. And I mean, I didn't know what the hell I was doing. I don't work in the medical field. I don't have kids. I was like, come on, girl, you got this. And,
2: come on, girl.
0: You're like, I played catch with my dad once when I was a kid. I think I could do this.
2: The encouragement you give the girls at the bar bathroom.
0: Oh,
2: you're
0: my
2: doing
0: gosh.
2: Amazing, sweetie.
1: Keep it up. Keep one more push. Yeah.
0: That's
1: the godmother.
0: This is one of my biggest fears, is not having the baby in a hospital. And it happens, like, regularly,
2: all
0: I feel
2: the time,
0: like.
2: Clearly.
0: Yeah. Oh, my gosh. Wow. Well, I'm glad that you were there for your sister. RIP to those sheets, but the family's all good, huh?
1: Yeah. It's all good now. They're going to do a little different planning next time for the second one.
0: Yeah, I bet.
2: Maybe you Uber to the hospital.
0: Yeah. Yeah. Hey, y'all.

0: episode.
1: It's B96 with Mogan and Carla Morning. So you gave birth not in a hospital. Tell us the story, Leanne, in Highland Park. So this is a pretty interesting one, huh?
2: So this was in Virginia.
1: Okay.
2: And with my son, I went to the hospital, did everything. We did the classes. I was in labor for about 8 hours, and they were like, you know, it's late, you might want to go home, let this sit out, you know, first time mom. Mm-hmm. I'm like, are you sure? We're about 30, 45 minutes away. They're like, yes, when your contractions, when you feel it's like this and you're pain, you can't really move and stuff, that's when you should come back.
1: Oh.
2: I was walking and talking up until getting into the bathtub to give birth. So my pain tolerance is pretty high.
3: Wow. Oh, wow.
1: So, spoiler yeah. alert, bathtub birth.
2: Bathtub birth.
3: So oh
2: it wasn't
3: gosh.
2: Until I felt like I kept telling my husband at the time, I was like, you know, if this gets any worse, I might need that epidural. And then at a certain point, I was like, oh, well, TMI, I have to poop. Oh. And my mom was like, if you have to poop, the baby's coming.
1: Yeah.
2: That's so then I check and I'm like, I feel a head.
1: Oh, so, no.
2: He wakes up. This is like 4 a.m. He wakes up and he's all like, holy cow. So my instinct was go into the bathtub.
1: Yeah, right. That's a good instinct.
2: Right. And I pushed twice. We're on the phone with 911 and he comes. Like, I didn't break my water didn't break nothing.
1: Oh, my gosh.
3: You should know, Leanne, as you're telling the story, our mouths are, like, open and eyes wide. Just
1: this sounds so
2: I did not find out until my second birth, because the second doctor didn't really believe the whole, they were like, was this intentional? I'm like,
3: no.
2: Yeah, it's really intentional.
3: This was not a home birth that I wanted to have. Yeah.
1: No. And by the way,
2: I ended up being diagnosed with precipitous labor. So I'm one of those people who can, like, just go from 1 centimeter to active labor
1: okay.
2: in less than 20 minutes.
1: Yeah, that's
2: so
1: that's
2: I could
1: really
2: just drop a baby.
1: That's really scary stuff. And I think, can I ask how long ago this was?
2: How old are you? 6.5 years ago.
1: Okay, so this wasn't like, you know, I was born in the 80s, and a similar thing happened with my mom. They were like, you're not delivering yet. You're not delivering yet. And then
3: she was.
1: She did. I was born, there was no doctor yeah. in the room. I was still born at a hospital. The issue was I was born with the umbilical cord wrapped around my neck and was purple and not breathing.
3: Oh, no.
1: And so it was this whole disaster. There was a lawsuit and everything. Did you end up having a legal thing? Did you have to pay for the birth?
2: Well, this was with military. So you
1: okay.
2: can't really sue the government like that.
1: Right,
2: so.
1: But yeah. was it covered at least? Like, they're not like...
2: It was covered,
1: okay.
2: yeah. Because we both had to, unfortunately, like my first moments with my son, he was in an ambulance and I was in another ambulance because we couldn't ride together.
1: Oh.
2: So he had to ride with his dad in the ambulance to the hospital.
1: Yeah.
2: And then, like, thank goodness everything was fine. Like,
1: yeah.
2: By some miracle, he was head down, just came out, like... everything. And then the fire department had to come, and every time we passed by the apartment, I'm like, that's where you were born.
1: Yeah, I mean, how scary, though. I'm glad everything worked out. I don't believe in paying hospital bills when you don't give birth at the hospital.
3: I didn't know they could make you do that.
1: Yeah.
3: So that's adding that to the list.
2: That was the thing, that they sent us home and I didn't know what active labor looked like, and it looks like something different for people. So I have a high pain tolerance, and I'm sitting there walking and talking, you know, but my body is actually getting ready to give birth.
1: Yeah.
2: It's something that doctors have to be aware of.
1: And I think that's one thing that we learn is that, like, every pregnancy looks different. Every, even from, like, mom, like kid one and kid two could look different.
3: Yeah.
1: And then every delivery looks different. And so, oh,
2: yeah.
1: Man, that's scary stuff.
2: And it's not all kicking and screaming. It's not like the movies mm-hmm. where a woman is sitting there screaming. She's sitting there sitting like, man, I could really go for some Chipotle.
1: Yeah. You know what? And you did that, by the way. You did that. No epidural.
3: Yeah,
1: you
3: that's pretty
1: absolute
3: cool, Mom.
1: Champion.
2: Thank you, guys.
3: Although, if I ever have a kid, can I have 5 epidurals? Thank you.
2: Right?
1: Wow.
2: Well, his name means peace who will bring to others. So
1: what's his name?
2: That, His name is Joaquin.
1: Okay, cool. I love this story. Love that you shared it with us today. And by the way, all moms are absolute heroes. The fact that you can create
2: and
1: a human.
2: You are your biggest advocate. Listen to your body.
1: Yeah.
3: Aww.
1: Yeah, you know what? That's a very good point. But the fact that you can create a human and deliver it into the world, that is
3: pretty awesome.
1: Yeah, that's pretty amazing. Thank you for sharing that story and have an amazing day, Leanne.
0: Thanks, guys. You too.
1: All right, bye.
3: Wow.
1: Wow.
3: Can you imagine being like, I think it's coming and I've got to go into the bathtub?
1: No.
3: No.
1: I would be in a full-on panic, which I'm sure the husband was, like, on with 911, like, ah, what do I do?
3: Please send someone over now.
1: Yeah. All right, coming up, I know this is a strange segue. 7 o'clock, Lala ticket tag. I just want to remind you, we have your Friday access. We'll get you qualified at 7.
3: Well, you know what? Moms have kids. Kids play tag.
1: Yeah, that's true.
3: Lala ticket tag.
1: That's the connection. 7 o'clock, get set.
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0: That's it. 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
1: Yeah! Tag, you're it. We're going to need your name and the city that you're from.
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1: Hefty, hefty, hefty.
0: 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One more time now, y'all. 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

0: It's B96 with Mogan Carla Mornings, and we have a CEO on the phone, the CEO of Giordano's. Welcome, Nick Scarpino. How are you?
1: Hey.
2: I'm great. Hey, guys. Thanks for having me on.
0: You know what? Excited to talk to you, and I feel like Giordano's has our back in this time where everything has gotten so insanely expensive.
2: Yeah, we sure do. Right now, our loyalty members can save the cost of a gallon of gas in Chicago on any pizza order, and this week, the average cost of a gallon of gas in Chicago is $5.43.
0: Ooh-wee.
1: Dang. So basically, we're saving that gallon that it takes to get to Giordano's and back like 10 times.
2: That's right. We'll cover your gas. You can place your order online. You can come in person, pick it up. Whatever you want to do, we got your back. We know it's getting crazy out there, and that's the least we can do for our guests.
0: So with like the increase in gas prices and stuff, have you guys seen people are like maybe like eating pizza less often because they're like, oh my God, I can't afford anything. I can't afford to leave the house.
2: I think it's challenging the entire restaurant industry, and we are not immune to that. So, we came up with this idea last week, and we put it into place as quickly as we could.
0: Man, well, it is something that's definitely going to be appreciated. So you got to be a loyalty member. What are the hoops you got to jump through to become a loyalty member, or are there any?
2: There's not really that many. Just head to Giordano's.com, sign up for free, or download our Club Geo app, and it's pretty easy. So, yeah, you can take advantage of the offer every single day if you want.
1: Oh, really?
2: Yeah, every single day. It's the least we can do.
0: Oh, wow.
1: That is so cool. I thought it was like a one-time discount, like per week maybe. But hey, if I can get $5 off of some pizza, I might be eating pizza daily.
0: Yeah, honestly. Nick, as the CEO of Giordano's, I know you guys have a whole menu over there. What's your favorite, your absolute favorite thing on the menu? Are you a deep dish guy? You a tavern cut guy?
2: Yeah, so I like our sausage pizza. Our sausage is a proprietary recipe made just for us. So I'll take it either on stuffed deep dish, which is always delicious, or our new tavern-style pizza, that thin, crispy, crunchy pizza. I love them both. It's like asking me which one is my favorite kid. I have to say two answers.
0: How funny. By the way, if you're listening right now and you're like, this sounds like an advertisement, it's not.
1: It's not. We're just talking to the CEO of Giordano's.
0: we're just like, you know what? This is an amazing deal that you're taking off the cost of the average gallon of gas from people's orders. And you know, right now we're looking for any way that we can
1: save a buck.
0: Save a buck. And then also, like, you want to feed your family and you want to feed them something good. You know what I mean? And you want to feed your friends when they come over to visit. And, like, everything's so expensive. And so
2: it is. And what's better than a classic Chicago-style pizza, right? So, yes, we appreciate it very much.
0: Yeah.
1: Doesn't get any better than that. And honestly, I just love a discount.
0: Yeah.
1: A discount will get me to buy anything.
0: Yeah. We're always looking for discounts. And we appreciate you, Nick, for taking a few minutes to talk about this. And so how long is this going to be going on for?
2: Started Memorial Day weekend, and we intend on running it all the way through the summer because we think that gas prices are going to be high for a while.
0: Yeah.
2: So we thought, hey, this would be a really nice thing to do.
1: Well, that's really cool. Thank you so much for doing that. I'm excited to get some pizza now.
2: Awesome, guys. Thank you.
0: Thank you, Nick, and have a great day, all right?
2: You too. Thanks, guys.
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3: 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If you do, you could win some passes for Friday to Lala.
2: All right, again, 877-591-9696. It's our Lala Ticket Tag. So if you don't know, make sure you're listening now so you can get set for 11 o'clock, all right? If you do, good luck to you. It's B96. Kissing.

0: And Carla Mornings, and it's our Lala Ticket Tag. Adriana, how are you today?
1: I'm good.
0: Okay, so this is your chance at Friday Lala wristbands. So we got them all this week at 7, 11, 2, and 4. Adriana, are you ready to play?
1: I am ready to play.
2: Okay, all you have to do is tell us the name and the city of the person who qualified for wristbands yesterday at 4 p.m.
1: It was Bonnie from Chicago.
0: Hey!
2: Yes, it was!
0: Good job, good job. So that's correct. You're officially in the running then for Friday Lala wristband. So if you win, you'll get to see Charlie XCX, Zara Larsson, Major Lazer. Actually, the lineup for Friday is insane, and the schedule for Friday is insane. So you're going to have to pick who you want to see at which times, because a million stages.
2: So many.
0: But now you're it. So officially, you have to remember. So Adriana, what city are you from?
1: I am from Oak Lawn.
0: Adriana in Oak Lawn.
2: That is who you have to remember today at 11 o'clock when you play Lala Ticket Tag.
0: All right, you're it. So we're going to put you on hold, grab some info from you, okay?
1: Okay, thank you so much.
0: You're welcome. So Adriana in Oak Lawn. Adriana in Oak Lawn.
2: Oak Lawn? Adriana.
0: Oak Lawn's very own
2: Adriana.
0: All right. All right, very exciting as we give away hopefully some more Lollapalooza tickets, huh?
2: Yeah, for Friday.
0: So, look, now we got lots of things to get to this morning. Commercial free right now, 7:50, we'll have Can't Crush Carla. Up next, I want to share this with you and get your thoughts. My wife has suggested a bit of a career pivot as I approach not quite middle age yet.
2: I be concerned?
0: Well, I don't know. I think there may be some legs to this, but I'm curious, do you think this is something that I would even be good at?
2: Well, selfishly, I want you to stay here, so I'm going to go ahead and say no.
0: Well, just hear this out.
2: Okay.
0: I mean, maybe this is a new adventure for me.
2: Okay.
0: My wife brought it up, and I thought, man, she is real smart. Maybe she's got some... a good idea here.
2: So is this basically, is Moog leaving up next?
0: Kinda. Not yet. But will I start the journey? I'll explain coming up next. DMX is on now. It's B96.

0: So here at the ripe age of 39 and a half, maybe 39 and three quarters, if we're really doing math.
1: It's okay. You're 39.
0: My wife has suggested a career pivot, and I'm actually intrigued by this, Carla. It's B96. It's Moe and Carla Mornings. And a few weeks back, it was like the last weekend of April, my wife did this book crawl where you go around a bunch of indie bookstores and you get these stamps and then you get like a discount.
1: Oh, I remember you talking about
0: and
1: this.
0: And it's like an annual thing that happens in Chicago and Chicagoland. Like, they're basically independent bookstores in the city and in the burbs.
1: Yeah.
0: And we got 15 of those, and so she gets a 15% discount. Two of the stores were specifically romance novel stores, and apparently the romance novel thing is really taking off right now. It's having a real resurgence. People are loving the romance novels.
1: I think they call them smut books now.
0: Smut books,
1: smut
0: yes.
1: Books, yes. I actually almost bought one yesterday. I opened up a page and it was like, spank. And I said,
0: Yeah. So I never knew how aggressive these things were. And as we were in the car,
1: intense.
0: She opened up this one specific book that she found in my wife isn't specifically into the romance novels, but she found one because she went into all these stores and she bought this book. And it was about a radio DJ who meets a listener on the request line. And then they have this really aggressively sexual relationship. And she's reading it. And I had to say, stop reading this. This is like vulgar.
1: Yeah. You say all this to say what? You're opening up the hotline? 877-590?
0: Yeah. The career pivot. She has suggested that I go into the business of reading audiobooks, specifically these smut books, these romance novels. And she says, well, she says that I have a very sexy voice.
1: Okay, wait a minute.
0: And I said, I don't know. I feel like to do that, you would need like a super deep voice. And
1: something
0: I have
1: something a little more sultry.
0: Yeah, and I don't have like that old traditional radio guy voice.
1: Okay, because to me, I'm not your wife, right? So to me, I hear you talking, I'm like, well, that's Moe.
0: Right.
1: You know? But your wife obviously is going to think that everything you say is sexy because she finds you sexy.
0: Yeah, and she knows my bedroom voice. Yeah.
1: See, I couldn't even, no.
0: And please don't.
1: And then won't. But my question is, she obviously thinks that you are sexy in everything you do.
0: Right.
1: In order to find out whether or not you would actually be good at this, you would need to get unbiased opinions from those around us.
0: Okay.
1: So I need you to like read some stuff or say some stuff, preferably unsexy stuff, to see if you just have a sexy voice.
0: Yeah, if I can make unsexy things sexy.
1: Sound sexy, yes. That would be the tell-all for me.
0: Yeah, versus just reading some vulgar, you know, stuff.
1: Right, like I went to the store to pick up your shoes and they only had a size 6. Not sexy.
0: But if I can make that sexy.
1: But if you can make that sexy, then it's like, yes.
0: All right, help me out. 877-591-9696. Call and give me some unsexy things to try and say in a sexy way.
1: Okay.
0: And, you know, maybe this could be a good side quest for me to make some extra money.
1: Is Moe sexy?
0: Is Moe sexy?
1: Wait, say the phone number. Sexy.
0: Hold on, let me get some. 877.
1: Okay.
0: 591.
1: Yeah.
0: 9696. I said 9696. I did not say 69.
1: Okay. So if you have anything, like any sentence that Moe can say unsexily, call us.
0: Unsexily to
1: or
0: try and make
1: just say sexily.
0: Yeah. What's your idea? 877-591-9696.

0: Looking for some non-sexy things to say in a sexy way. 877-591-9696. And the reason is because my wife suggested that I start a side quest where I read romance novels for like Audible and like audiobooks. And I was like, ooh, this could be good, but I don't know if I have the voice for that. I don't have like a big deep voice.
1: Because your wife obviously thinks you're sexy. She's your wife.
0: Right.
1: But if you can say unsexy things in a sexy way.
0: Is that your
1: that's
0: version?
1: No, that's my audio book. Like, that's me being more like, and then the door opened, you know? Like, that's it.
0: Like narrating?
1: Yeah, narrating.
0: Eddie and Ravenswood, what could I say a non-sexy thing in a sexy way?
2: Hello. We've been trying to reach you about your car's extended warranty.
0: Oh, okay, Eddie, you give it a go and give it your best sexy read.
2: What's funny is my girlfriend is listening right now and she's texting me, ew! All right, here we go. Hello, we've been trying to reach you about your car's extended warranty.
0: Oh, I don't know, man.
1: I like the way you said extended.
0: Ah, yeah.
1: okay, Moke.
0: I don't know
1: turn.
0: That I could beat that. Let me give it a go, okay?
1: Don't look at me.
0: Hold on.
1: He's covering his eyes.
0: Yeah, okay. Here we go. Hello. We have been trying to reach you about your car's extended warranty.
1: Why did you go?
0: I don't know. Aren't you supposed to do that?
1: I don't know.
0: About that throbbing warranty.
1: Oh, no.
2: Oh, no.
0: The warranty doesn't do that? Okay.
1: No, the warranty just ends.
0: Okay. All right. Thank you very much, Eddie. Carlos in Round Lake, the non-sexy thing to sound sexy, what's it going to be?
3: Hi. So my friend went over to a girl's house once after drinking. And he went up to her and he said, sorry, I accidentally threw up in your flower pot.
0: I mean, that's romance, all
1: you
0: right.
1: You know what? I would marry him right then and there.
0: It's never good when it starts with the apology. Sorry.
1: I'd like to apologize for the fact that I have projectile vomited in your flower pot.
0: The words sorry and accident probably don't turn a lot of people on.
1: No, but you're about to try. Unless, Carlos, you want to try first.
0: You want to try it first?
3: Sorry. I accidentally threw up in your flower pot.
0: Ooh.
1: You know what, Carlos? You tried.
0: You know what? You did. And, hey, Carlos, for both of us, this is kind of our first, you know, dabble into the sexy reads. So I get it. I'm going to let you have that one. I don't think I'm...
1: you have to try.
0: Okay, fine.
1: You have to try.
0: I accidentally... threw up in your flower pot. Thank you, Carlos. And have a great day. Kara in Chicago. Hi.
4: Yeah. Okay. So here it is. Can you take out the recycling and the trash, but make sure you collect the small bathroom trashes before you take it out?
0: Are you saying it in a sexy voice or are you telling me what to say? Okay. Okay. Can you take out?
1: Go.
0: The recycling and the trash. And take out the small bathroom trash cans with the empty toilet paper rolls on them as well. Anybody horny yet?
4: That's great.
1: And then, she said sarcastically.
0: Was that sarcasm?
4: No, I thought it was great.
0: Oh, all right, cool. All right, it's working.
1: I think you need to add a little more bass to it.
0: Okay, maybe I need to be more like just woke up.
1: Yeah. Like, you know.
4: Okay. So then do this one.
0: Okay.
1: Oh, there's more.
4: Can you please pick up cat litter on your way home from the grocery store? Because we've been out for a day.
0: Okay. Can you please? For daddy.
1: No! No! Not the ad lib. Okay.
0: Pick up cat litter on the way home. Because we've been out for days. And she's going to get pissed. and pee on the couch.
1: Okay.
4: I think you have a bright future, man.
0: I think so. I'm a little bit embarrassed and blushing, but hey, here we are.
1: We didn't know that you referred to yourself as daddy.
0: Well, you know what? We're going to find out a lot with this feature. Well, thank you very much for your input, Kara.
4: Hey, thank you. I appreciate your time.
0: Have a great day.
4: You as well.

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0: us like 10 minutes. We'll get you on the phone for Can't Crush Carla and a chance to win $1,000 on B96. It's Moe and Carla Mornings. Carla, in the talking stage with somebody, yeah?
1: Yes, I would say that.
0: And there are some exciting things and then some concerning things.
1: I wouldn't say concerning. I would just say I'm in the talking stage now.
0: Okay.
1: I'm just surprised that we got there.
0: Okay.
2: Oh.
1: I'm surprised that we got there. So, you know, because this person and I, we started hanging out, right?
0: Yeah. Mm-hmm.
1: And I wasn't sure what the vibes were going to be when we started hanging out. Like, I was like, oh, is this platonic? Is this not? Like, what's happening, right?
0: Okay.
1: And
0: what are you hesitating saying? Just say it.
1: Okay. I thought that he was batting for the other team.
0: Okay.
2: Ooh,
1: yes. And girl. So when he was batting for my team, I was like, wait, I was surprised. I wasn't against it because I like him, you know? Uh-huh. Yeah, he's very handsome.
0: Okay.
1: But I was like, oh, I did not think that this was going to, oh, you want to kiss? All right.
0: Okay. That's good, right?
2: Yeah.
0: You're attracted to him.
1: Yes, yes.
0: And he's batting for the team that would...
1: Right.
0: Basically, you thought for a moment that he might be gay.
2: Yeah.
0: So we can just clear. Let's just say
2: we
0: it.
2: Right. Say it.
1: Right. Okay.
2: I give you guys permission.
1: Thank you, Mom. No, I really did think, because I'm going to be honest. Every time that I would come out of my room in like what I wanted to wear, he would fix it. And so he would. Why are you laughing?
0: What do you mean he would fix what you want to wear?
1: He would tell me if something wasn't matching, or if I needed more texture, or like if I
0: texture.
1: Needed, yeah, or I needed to layer. He like fixed all my accessories.
0: Wait a minute. So this,
2: I'm sorry.
0: Ahmad the Amazing is just laughing in Carla's face. So wait, so you come out wearing an outfit.
1: Yes.
0: And.
1: I'll give you an example. I walked out and I was wearing a brown leather tube top, black shorts, and light brown boots.
2: Mm-hmm.
1: I walk out and I go, what do we think of this outfit? And he goes, And he's just kind of quiet, and I go, ooh, what don't you like about it? And he goes, I just think that the boots are too light for the contrast happening with the top.
0: Oh, wow. So this guy knows fashion.
1: And I was like, oh, okay, so like, what do you suggest? And he was like, do you have any like lighter bottom options?
0: Mm.
1: So then I walked into my room.
2: He might be looking for a lighter bottom. No, I don't think a man being into fashion makes him gay. It's the way you're saying it. Like, do you have any lighter options, Diva? I think you could.
1: But like, he did ask me for lighter options, and then I went into my room and I brought out two different skirts, and then he picked a skirt, and he was right. The new outfit that he chose ate down. And when we were walking around, people kept being like, oh my God, girl, I love your outfit. And then he'd look at me and be like, they love your outfit.
0: Okay, so if you're just joining this conversation, Carla is questioning whether this guy that she's talking to...
1: And listen, I'm not here to like point that out.
0: Is wondering
1: anybody.
0: If maybe he's... Got a little bit gay.
2: Yeah, a little sugar in the tank.
0: Is
1: that what people say?

0: sugar in the tank. Yeah.
1: What tank? Okay. Is there anything else that might lead you to think this, or is it just that he's so into fashion?
2: Oh, she's just probably like the into fashion part, and then he was just like really, really respectful, which that part isn't bad. It was just like I did not think that that's where that was going to go.
0: Respectful, and he wasn't like just like take your clothes off.
2: Okay. And so, but yeah, the entire first part.
1: By the way, fellas, we got to do better. If a guy being respectful might be an indicator that he's gay.
2: No. That's not what I meant. Do not, if you're listening, do not think that I'm being a bad person. I'm not being a bad person.
0: No, I get it.
2: I was just, I genuinely was like, oh, you know what? I don't think that he's into me romantically in that way. Like, I don't think that he finds me attractive in that way.
1: You're not getting the vibe.
2: I wasn't. And then, you know, like the little outfit thing happened. And I was like, oh, you know what? Maybe I'm like misread things. I truly thought that.
1: Okay.
2: But then after the weekend ended, he was like, hey, I just want to let you know that I really like you. And I would like to like try to see where things go.
1: And you were surprised by this.
2: I was.
1: Okay.
2: Very surprised.
1: All right. So, Maude the Amazing, as a representative of the LGBTQ plus community,
0: yes.
1: Can you give us your determination? Thoughts. Is he gay based on the evidence that you've been given?
0: No.
2: No.
0: I don't think so. I just think you're a baddie.
2: Yeah.
0: And you like men that look very nice. Yeah. And in order for them to do that, they have to pay attention to details of fashion.
2: Yes.
0: And, you know, maybe they're more respectful because they were raised right, raised around women. So I don't think this guy's gay.
1: Okay. All right.
0: Yeah.
2: Okay, cool. Now, not that I was super, super worried. We were just talking about this and I was...
0: It's the outfit thing.
1: But you're not super not... It's not something that you're not questioning.
2: I was questioning and I... And the thing is, I don't want anyone to think that this is like a bad...
1: Nobody's judging you. This is a fair conversation to have.
2: Yeah. Okay.
1: And that's an important thing to know about somebody if you go into a relationship with
2: them. The thing is that the reason that I think question this more now is because I have had multiple partners in the past where people have voiced their concern. They're like, hey,
1: right,
2: just so you know, we think that this person might be gay. And I'm just like, okay, well, maybe they're bi, that's fine because they love me at this time. But yeah, so I think I was just like, oh, am I dealing with this again? Yeah. Perhaps.
0: And it's nothing wrong with that. Like, they owe it to themselves to be true to themselves. But they also owe it to you to not put you through a fake relationship.
2: Right.
0: So,
2: right.
0: Don't feel bad.
1: No, this is an interesting situation. Yeah. And I understand you treading lightly.
2: Because I want to be respectful.
1: But it's also an important thing. No, if you end up in a relationship with somebody. But according to Ahmad, he's not. So you're in the clear. Get married.
2: Okay. I'm going to be looking good every day.
1: Yeah, you're going to be a great beard.
2: Stop!
0: Oh my God.
1: Can't Crush Carla next on B96.

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1: Can you crush me? 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
1: These are the questions that haunt us.
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2: It's Can't Crush Carla brought to you by Planet Fitness. Hi to Stevie in Lincoln Square. How you doing?
3: Sylvie, hi.
2: Oh, Sylvie, I'm sorry.
3: That's fine.
4: What did you say?
2: I said Stevie.
4: Sylvie.
2: Sylvie in Lincoln Square.
4: I love that name. I love the name Sylvie.
3: Thank you.
2: You ready to crush Carla, win yourself $1,000?
3: Oh, you bet I am.
2: All right, let's make this happen. You got to throw Carla out of the room first.
3: Carla, get out of here.
4: Oh. Somebody yelled at me.
2: All right. That was maybe the most aggressive one that's ever happened. All right. Five pop culture.
3: We're very excited. We have a team.
2: Oh, you got a whole crew. All right. Let's make it happen. Five pop culture questions. Get more correct than Carla. Crusher, win $1,000. All right. We'll start with question number one. Gayle King says the longstanding rumors of her and Oprah Winfrey being in a relationship used to bother her, especially since Oprah wouldn't deny them, but now she doesn't care what people say. Which pop star did Gayle King go into space with last year?
3: Katy Perry.
2: Question number two. The trailer just dropped for the movie Primetime, starring Robert Pattinson as Chris Hansen. What is the name of the Dateline segment that Chris Hansen hosted?
3: Bachelorette.
2: Question number three.
3: It's fine.
2: Chili's released a new commercial featuring Lizzo. Not only does she cover the iconic Chili's Baby Back Ribs jingle, but she also plays a flute that looks like a rib. What is the name of the viral Chili's appetizer sampler?
3: Everything but the kitchen sink.
2: Question number four. Mayor Brandon Johnson will visit Pope Leo at the Vatican this morning. The mayor had previously joked that he would bring the Pope a Cubs hat, despite Pope Leo being a Sox fan. How many years has Brandon Johnson been serving as mayor?
3: Three.
2: Question number five. Love Island USA has released a statement ahead of its season 8 cast to remind fans to keep it kind and keep it positive. Which streaming service exclusively airs Love Island USA?
3: HBO.
2: All right, let's get Carla back in here while Carla's on the way. So the fun fact about you is that you had a pet pig as a kid.
3: Oh, yeah.
2: Oh, that must have been fun, and I have also heard that pigs are really smart.
3: They are. She did tricks.
2: What kind of tricks?
3: Well, she would turn, and she would shake, you know, kind of like a dog.
2: Oh, cute. And she would oink.
3: Well, more like grunting.
2: Oh, okay. She had a pig that would grunt.
3: Yeah.
2: Welcome back, Carla.
4: Hi.
2: Two correct for Sylvie and the crew in Lincoln Square. Let's see how you do. Okay. Here goes question number one. Gayle King says the longstanding rumors of her and Oprah Winfrey being in a relationship used to bother her, especially since Oprah wouldn't deny them.
4: Oh.
2: But now she doesn't care what people say. Which pop star did Gayle King go into space with last year?
4: Katy Perry.
2: Yep. Question number two. The trailer just dropped for the movie Primetime, starring Robert Pattinson as Chris Hansen. What is the name of the Dateline segment that Chris Hansen hosted?
4: To Catch a Predator?
2: Catch a Predator.
4: Wait, is a
2: wild Can't Crush Carla question. And also, Sylvie's guess was The Bachelorette.
4: It's Chris Hansen, though.
5: That wasn't her guess.
4: Yeah. Chris Hansen's
2: the one that people would come to meet somebody underage.
4: Yes,
2: and he would go, take a seat.
4: But Robert Pattinson is going to play him in a, like...
2: Yeah.
4: That is...
2: In a movie.
4: That is so...
2: Interesting.
4: Interesting.
2: Yeah.
4: Okay.
2: Yeah, not The Bachelorette. To Catch a Predator. Very different.
4: Very wildly different.
2: Yes. Question number three. Chili's released a new commercial featuring Lizzo. Not only does she cover the iconic Chili's Baby Back Ribs jingle, but she also plays a flute that looks like a rib. What is the name of the viral Chili's appetizer sampler?
4: The Triple Dipper.
2: Yeah.
4: I've been wanting to go to Chili's so bad, but I think the only one that's around here is like on the west side. And every time that I text my friend Candy, who lives on the west side, to go with me, she's always busy. Candy, if you're listening, let's go to Chili's.
2: Yeah, I've been a few times to the one in Rosemont over by O'Hare. I'm always down for some chili.
4: Solid.
2: Question number four. Mayor Brandon Johnson will visit Pope Leo at the Vatican this morning. The mayor had previously joked that he would bring the Pope a Cubs hat, despite Pope Leo being a Sox fan. How many years has Brandon Johnson been serving as mayor of Chicago?
4: Okay. I've been here 4 years, and the first year it was Lori. Three?
2: That's correct.
4: Okay.
2: All right, question number five. Love Island USA has released a statement ahead of its Season 8 cast reveal to remind fans to, quote, keep it kind and keep it positive.
4: Oh, I saw that. Some of the Love Island fans just get a little too... They forget that the people on TV are people.
2: Human beings, yeah.
4: Human beings,
2: well,
4: yeah.
2: Well, the question, which streaming service exclusively airs Love Island USA?
4: Peacock.
2: I did not know that. I just assumed that was Netflix.
4: Nope. Peacock.
2: Yeah.
4: It's the only reason why I have ever downloaded Peacock.
2: Oh, really?
4: Yeah, there's not much on there.
2: 1, 2, 3, 4, 5 for Carla. Clean sweep. Just 2 for Sylvie and the crew in Lincoln Square. You know what that means.
3: I'm Sylvie in Lincoln Square, and I can't crush Carla because she knows everything.
4: I do know everything. Don't ask me any math questions, though.
2: Yeah, if we change this to a math segment, you'll be winning every day. Yeah. Sylvie, thank you for playing and have an amazing day, all right?
3: Thank you. You too. Bye.
2: And hi to the fam. We'll do this again tomorrow at

0: So we got Match or Mistake coming up in just a few minutes. It's B96 with Mogan Carla Mornings and Mandy in Ravenswood.
1: Yes, so Mandy and her man have been dating for 4 years, and she's worried that she has outgrown him financially, mentally, and emotionally.
0: Oh. Sounds like a mistake to me.
1: Almost like she doesn't like him. No.
0: Let's see what the redeeming factors are and if there's any way this relationship can be a match.
1: Have you ever heard of I Hate My Boyfriend, Final Boss?
0: This is it.
1: That sounds like Mandy.
0: Let's find out what her deal is next on B96. So you say you have the best dad in the world. 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
1: Maybe in Ravenswood, and so you feel like you're outgrowing your partner. Can you explain?
2: I feel like I've outgrown him mentally, financially, and romantically.
1: Oh, okay.
3: Do you like him?
1: Yeah. Sounds like a mistake.
2: Well, part of me feels guilty about this, but I've been dating this guy for 4 years.
1: Okay.
2: And we met when we were seniors. So at UIC.
1: Okay.
2: So we, you know, we kind of became adults together. You know, we've been together ever since. Well, I've gone on to be very successful because I worked really hard to maximize the value of my degree.
1: Hey.
2: Mm-hmm. Well, my boyfriend seems to be stuck in the same place. He works, but when he gets off, he just plays video games. He gets high.
1: Oh.
2: Okay. He spends all of his money on weed and stupid stuff. Then he will ask me to Venmo him so that he can buy his Ventura pass or a lunch, you know, the stuff that he needs.
1: Wow.
2: Like, I feel bad saying that because it was fine. When we first started dating, like, I was treating him. But I'm clearly more mature.
1: Right.
2: You know, I don't want to say I have become more mature than him, but I seriously have.
1: Yeah.
3: Okay, yeah. Because right now it's very clear that either you guys are at different points in your life together, or he has gotten used to knowing that you are going to
1: handle it.
3: Yeah.
1: Yeah.
3: And you're having to mother him, and that's not a fun place to be in.
2: Right. And he's like, also, he's like having some childish tendencies that are like against, they're opposed to my taste. Like he wants to go to Six Flags. We don't have kids. I want something romantic, you know. I want a camping trip. I want him to show that he's a man, you know. I want some tests of power here. Like, I haven't seen it. And you know, I splurge for things. Like, I'm a nester. I like to decorate. I've bought everything in the apartment, whatever. And he would rather get the most expensive strains at the dispensary.
1: Yeah, so there's a lot of reasons right here why it might be a mistake, but this is match or mistake. Why might you consider this could, you know, potentially be a match?
2: You know, when I look at the 4 years that we've spent together, like, we definitely have really been through thick and thin. And I can think back on times when he was more chill than me and it helped me. He was more stable and it helped me. Like, I was unemployed for a period of time when we first got out of college, and he let me live with him, and we helped each other out. He supported me a little more, and even beyond financially, like death in the family, you know, like, he knows my family intimately. Like, he's grieved with us, you know, and even now as a stoner, like, it's still fun sometimes to get off work and to just like kick back.
1: Yeah. So,
2: I mean,
1: like,
2: I'm not saying I don't smoke the weed too.
1: he's good to you and he treats you well, but in some ways you've kind of outgrown him.
2: Kind of. I wish he would be open to new things and kind of maybe putting some of his old hobbies on hold.
1: Yeah.
2: I feel like there's more to the world.
3: So it's the lack of ambition that you're finding unattractive, but him as a person you still love.
1: So, you know, really, it's kind of a question of, can you turn this boy into a man?
3: Ooh.
1: 877-591-9696, and can this relationship be a match? Or can you not teach an old dog new tricks? And is it a mistake? Would love to hear from the Moog and Carla Mornings Mafia. Mandy in Ravenswood needs your help.
0: Now it's up to you to decide. I love it. Is it a match or a mistake?

0: It's B96 with Morgan Carla Mornings, and Match Your Mistake has Mandy in Ravenswood ready to throw in the towel on her relationship.
1: I get it. Sometimes you date someone, you start dating when you're really young or you're in college, and then as you grow, things aren't seeming to grow the same direction.
0: You know, it sounds like he's got a little bit of man-child syndrome going on,
1: yeah.
0: Though they have been through a lot together, and he has been her rock for a very long time, it sounds like. And so she's like, man, I feel like I've outgrown this guy, but at the same time, like, we're so great together if he just would grow up. So Elwin is in Rogers Park. You say it's a match. Why is that?
2: Yeah, I believe, you know, they got a good chemistry going on for 4 years. They've been looking out for each other. You know, maybe he hasn't been taught to, like, how to be a man and how to be that man figure that she's expecting and looking for. And they just need to be more open and, you know, let each other know, like, hey, let's do different things. Let's, you know, broaden our horizons and, you know, let's grow up together.
0: Oh, yeah.
1: Do you think that she needs to have this conversation with him and tell him, like, hey, you kind of got to start growing up? Or is it something that she needs to wait around until he finally feels like he needs to?
2: I don't think so, because as a male, we get comfortable real easy, you know. So it's like if nothing's in the way or is not a problem, it's like everything's okay to us. You know what I mean? But, you know, she has to say something. She has to let him know.
1: Yeah.
2: You know, sometimes we like the female to let us know, like, what's on their mind, what they expect, so that we can work on it each other.
0: Yeah, and, you know, I could see that. Maybe it's one of those things where she's just got to shake him and be like, hey, it's time.
1: You're about to lose a baddie if you don't stop playing video games.
0: Yeah. Throw the controller down.
2: She was cool with him. She was cool with it all this time until now.
0: Right.
2: So, I mean, you know, you were comfortable all the while.
1: Yeah, like, how would he know that she's not into it anymore?
0: Mm-hmm. Yeah.
2: Right. There's more things that she's expecting and probably seeing out there, like, hey, I wish we would do this. Like, okay, bring that to him, and then maybe it could work out.
0: You know, and
2: I'll be feeling the same way. Like,
0: there's a pretty great point that you make, Elwin, in that sometimes, like, we don't catch hints. Guys, in all aspects of relationships, we don't necessarily catch the hint. And sometimes we need a more direct, like, hey, this is what I'm looking for. You know what I mean?
1: Even
2: like a little push, just a little nudge. Just a little nudge. Like, hey.
0: Even
2: you
0: from the beginning of a relationship.
2: You'll be surprised how easy it'll be, like, okay, yeah, cool. That sounds great. Yeah, maybe we should do this.
0: It's kind of like how guys sometimes don't get it when a girl is flirting.
1: Oh,
0: you know what I mean?
1: Completely over your head.
0: And they're like, oh, thanks for the compliment.
1: For sure.
2: Totally miss it every time.
0: Yeah.
1: Elwin's like, I got baddies on me all the time.
2: Hey, not even, but it's like when I do, it's like, oh, you're doing too much. Oh, you're too aggressive or whatever. So then I just kick back. And then when I kick back, I end up missing my beat. So it's like, you know, it's kind of confusing.
0: Yeah. Well, thank you very much, Elwin. Have a great day.
2: For sure. Peace out. V96.
1: Hey. I like his vibe.
0: Yeah. So again, it's Mandy in Ravenswood. Her boyfriend is kind of a man child. Loves to chill, play video games,
1: but
0: get
1: high.
0: But
1: she's let him do this for the last 4 years.
0: And now she's like feeling like she may have outgrown him. Is there any way? But they have such a history together. Is there any way they can make the relationship work? 877-591-9696. Grandma Debbie, this is interesting because Grandma Debbie saying this is a mistake is interesting because in most instances, you find ways that people can work through it. Why do you say it's a mistake?
3: Because this is my question to her. Can you do this for the rest of your life? Do you want to live the rest of your life like this? You have a lot of life to live. And if you're going to have children, which is, you know what I mean? That then he's going to be playing games. Is he going to help you? I just feel like, yeah, it's a mistake. I mean, you got a lot of life to live. Even though you got 4 years into this, I get 38 with someone, 38 years, went through a lot. But you know what I mean? You have to be happy. You only have one life. And it doesn't sound like she's happy.
0: Wow. These are solid points from Grandma Debbie.
1: You know, and I think a lot of the times we also say, like, oh, but it's been 4 years. We can't just throw away 4 years. 4 years is better than 8 years and then throwing away eight.
0: Yeah.
1: Like, I don't think how much time you've put in matters.
3: Right. You got, like, you know, 30, 40 more years to live. So, you know, I mean, I just feel like, yeah, it's a mistake. She needs to find someone more. You know, her age now. She grew up and he didn't. I get it.
0: Well, cool. Well, thank you so much, Debbie.
3: Love you guys.
1: Bye. Love you too. Bye.
0: Yeah, 877-591-9696. Could you be with somebody that you had to kind of walk them through growing up? going from being like an early 20s stoner to being an adult.
1: An adult that you like want to start a family with, yeah. You know?
0: Would love to hear from you at 877-591-9696. We'll also check in with Mandy again coming up next. It's Mogan Carla Mornings on B96.

0: Mug's Mega Minute coming up at 8:40. Chance to win $1,000 if you can guess 10 trivia questions correctly. All right?
1: Okay, that's all you got to do.
0: Yep. That's, like I said, coming up in about 15 or so minutes on B96. It's Mogan and Carla Mornings and Match or Mistake with Mandy and Ravenswood, who is with a man child. They've been together for 4 years. They've been through it all together. And that's the part where she's going like, do I just leave him? Like, we've done it all together. We've grieved together. We've lived life together. But she feels she has outgrown him. He likes to chill, play video games, get high.
1: Yeah. And she's like, wants to shake him and be like, dude. Yeah. We've got to grow up. But you can't want something for someone.
0: Right. Can this be a match or is it a mistake? Kayla in Addison, you say it's a mistake and that you've been down this path before.
2: Yes, for 12 years.
0: Wow. Okay, tell us about that. And then how did it end?
2: So the exact same thing. All he wanted to do was sit around, smoke weed, and play video games. We got together when I was 15, and I left him about 2 years ago.
0: Wow.
2: And no matter what, I went through everything with this guy. I mean, everything. Basically grew up with him my whole childhood, and no matter what I asked for, no matter how much change, I just got nothing. And it didn't. It just, the video games always won. So
1: wow.
2: It's 4 years. Yeah, 4 years, it's still the same. It's going to be the same in 10. So I've run now.
0: So you're warning her, like, don't let this turn into 12 years, and then you're...
2: Yeah, do not be me and waste more time of your life sitting around doing nothing.
0: And how long ago did you guys split?
2: We split 2 years ago, okay. And actually now I am engaged. I have a one-year-old son.
0: Wow.
2: My life is completely different. I am so happy. Yeah.
0: Congratulations to you. I'm happy to hear how that's turned out for you. Well, you know what?
2: That is
0: very insightful. Thank you, Kayla, and have an amazing day. And thank you for feeling like you could share that with us.
1: Yeah, I really, really appreciate that.
0: Yeah.
2: Thank you, guys. I listen to you guys every morning.
0: Oh, stop.
1: Thanks, Kayla.
0: All right. Have a great day, okay?
2: Thank you.
0: Bye.
2: You too. Thank you.
1: Bye.
0: So,
1: bye-bye.
0: Mandy, back to you. What do you think after everything you heard, especially after hearing Kayla there? Do you think it's a match or do you think it's a mistake?
3: I hate to say this, but I think it's clear that I have outgrown him. And, you know, that's okay. Like, so, I just want someone who's at a different point in their lives.
0: Yeah. So you're saying it's a mistake.
3: Yeah. He's great, but, and he, you know, sometimes you have to learn something for yourself. Like,
0: right.
3: I can't spoon feed him the answers or make him be anything he's not.
1: You want him to want to be better. You don't want to have to tell him, right?
3: Yeah. And you know what? Life is a long song. Like, sometimes maybe you can let someone go and they figure themselves out and then they come back and they're better than you ever could have made them.
0: Yeah. Yeah. No, I like that. And I think that you're looking out for yourself and you've grown and you've matured and you're making more money. And I can understand how, like, coming home to the kid playing video games would not be that fun anymore.
3: Right. Like, I've leveled up and I don't want to, like, really share that with him. But, like, I'm on a different playing field now.
0: Yeah.
3: Like, you just have more opportunities. The better you do, you open more doorways and, like, there are people there.
0: Yeah.
3: I'm never going to meet them if we're sitting on our bus playing video games.
0: Well,
3: maybe I'll find a better spouse.
0: And it's true that if you surround yourself with like-minded people that you're more likely to, you know, be successful. And
1: iron sharpens iron.
0: Yeah, exactly.
3: Yeah.
0: Well, we get it. And, you know, it's a bummer that's going to come to, that era of your life is going to come to a close. But, you know, I think eventually it's going to end up being probably the better thing for you.
3: Yeah, I think you're right. Yeah. Thanks,
1: let it end with love.
0: Yeah.
3: I will. Thanks.

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0: 877-591-9696. That's our phone number. That's the number you dial if you want to win $1,000.
1: Yes, but you should only dial it if you think you can answer 10 trivia questions in 60 seconds correctly.
0: Well, at least give it a shot, right? Moog's Mega Minute is coming up next. Your chance to win. We just need you. It's B90.

0: Hey, Morgan, on the South Side, you ready to play?
1: Yes, I am. I'm so excited.
2: Yay! That's the energy we want. Let's go, Morgan.
0: All right, excited for you. So, you know how it goes. 10 trivia questions in 1 minute. Get them all correct. You are winning $1,000, courtesy of DeMesmin & Dover Law Firm. Here we go. We'll start real easy. Which board game has queen, king, and knight pieces?
1: Chess.
0: That's correct. Which boy band was Justin Timberlake a member of?
1: NSYNC.
0: That's correct. What is the longest river in the world?
1: Mississippi River.
0: Incorrect. What is the main ingredient in traditional hummus?
1: God freaking dang it. Pass.
0: All right. Which superhero's real name is Steve Rogers?
1: Captain America.
0: Correct. If you graduate second in your class, what are you?
1: Salutatorian.
0: That's correct. Which state was that 70s show set in?
1: Wisconsin.
0: That's correct. Which famous ship was captained by Jack Sparrow?
1: Jack Sparrow got changed. What's
0: that again? Which famous ship was... Okay. Which musical term tells musicians to gradually get louder? Oh, that's time.
2: Morgan!
0: All right, let's go through the ones that you either passed or got wrong, all right?
1: Okay, all right.
0: What is the longest river in the world, Carla?
2: The Nile.
0: The Nile. What is the main ingredient in traditional hummus?
2: Chickpeas. Did you just boo the Nile River?
0: Boo the Nile. There's a first.
2: You know what? Sure.
0: What is the main ingredient in traditional hummus?
2: Chickpeas.
0: Yeah, and then which famous ship was captained by Jack Sparrow?
2: The Black Pearl.
0: What musical term tells musicians to gradually get louder?
2: Crescendo.
0: So, you did not win, unfortunately, today. Boo, yes, but it was fun having you on.
1: I know. God dang it. I was so confident this morning. Honestly, I blacked out on that hummus question and the Black Pearl. I just watched Pirates in the Caribbean 3 weeks ago.
0: Oh, the worst.
2: And you know what?
0: And I think sometimes when you get one wrong, then it spirals.
2: Yeah, because then your brain keeps wanting to remember the other thing, mm-hmm. and then you're not focused. I get it, girl. But you know what? You have good energy. You should try again.
0: Yeah, we invite you to try back. You know, we do this every single weekday at 8:40. Morgan, we'll talk to you again soon, okay?
1: All right, thank you.
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0: Let's get you on the phone for some little victories. 877-591-9696.
2: Oh, my gosh. The weather is nice. The kids are graduating. The kids are out of school. You probably just got a promotion.
0: It's Thursday. It's a lot of kids' last day of school. That's something to celebrate, too.
2: Yeah, so you call us. You tell us I'm good.
0: Whatever it is, we want to celebrate it. 877-591-9696.

0: It's B96 with Mogan Carla Mornings and Little Victories. We're going to have Sharon in Maywood go first today. So Sharon, your granddaughter is having a bit of a little victory today.
1: Yes, she's graduating 8th grade, and she's graduating with honors.
2: Wow!
1: She is Student of the Year.
2: What?
1: And yes, and she made the Junior Honor Roll Society. And she also made, did I tell you she made Student of the Year?
0: Yeah, you got Student of the Year. So she's killing it right now.
2: Oh my gosh, that was like 10 accomplishments in a row. You must be so proud of her.
1: I am. And she also got into the Science and Math Academy.
0: Oh man, she's really doing her thing. What does your granddaughter want to be when she grows up? Does she know?
1: Yes, she wants to be a nurse practitioner.
0: Mm. Man, well, she's well on her way.
2: 100%, I would trust her with my life right now.
0: Yeah, that's really incredible.
1: Yeah.
0: Isn't that...
1: The only thing is that she did not make valedictorian, but there's always high school.
0: There is always high school. And you know what? Not making valedictorian is okay.
2: Yeah, that's going to be fine because you know what? The valedictorian wasn't the student of the year. And also, everyone can be great.
0: Yeah. You know what? Can I ask you, how many grandkids do you have, Sharon?
1: I only have 2.
0: And how many kids do you have?
1: 2.
0: Okay. You know, I was talking to my mom about this recently because my mom's got, you know, kids and grandkids. And like, I was like, man, there are 11 people that are on this earth because of her. There are 4 people now that are on this earth because of you, Sharon. And one of them is valedictorian.
1: Yes.
0: So pat yourself on the back. Oh, was sorry.
2: But was student of the year.
0: Hell
2: and
0: yeah.
2: Got into all sorts of amazing things and honors.
0: Yeah, and a future nurse practitioner. So pat yourself on the back. Pat your daughter on the back and pat that granddaughter on the back.
1: Oh, I am. I am so proud of her.
0: Yeah.
2: You should be. Honestly, those are all such cool accomplishments. And at 8th grade.
0: Yeah, really impressive.
1: Yes, and she also got medals for making it through without getting medals for making it through the...
0: Yes.
1: Without absences.
2: Oh, there we go.
0: Perfect attendance. Well, there you go. Thank you so much, Sharon.
1: Yes.
0: Congratulations to the family. And thank you for sharing that with us. And we'll talk to you soon, okay?
1: Okay, thank you.
0: All right.
2: Bye, Sharon.
0: Mary Beth in Crown Point. So your little victory is?
3: We just paid off all the student loans our kids that we took out for our kids.
0: So wow.
3: $90,000.
0: Wait, did you say $90,000 you paid off?
3: Yeah.
2: Congratulations,
0: that's
2: Mary
0: huge.
2: Beth. Wow.
3: Oh, God, it was such a weight on my shoulders. I'm so glad to be done with that.
0: Yeah. Man, I bet. Now you're going to have all this extra money floating around. Payments that you don't have to make every month.
3: Oh, yeah, I mean, it is extra money, but I have 3 kids and 9 grandkids, so...
0: Well, you know, if you want some more... So, my wife has some student loans. I can give you her Nelnet account number. And
2: we all have student loans with Nelnet? That's funny. Me too.
0: Oh, really?
2: Yeah.
3: Well, I can give you some advice.
0: Okay.
3: Do the... driven repayment plan and set it up automatically, and all of a sudden it's like, oh, your loans are paid off. And I'm like, no, they're not. They're like, yes, you paid enough payments. That's it. I'm like, oh my.
0: Well, you know what? That is a victory.
2: Yeah, it truly is. I remember. I was talking to someone who, he was like 55 years old, and he said, guess what I did today? I said, what? He goes, I finally paid off my student loans. I started crying because I was like, oh my gosh, you're 55.
0: It's 55. Retires in 10 years.
2: Yeah.
0: Oh.
2: So I know that student loans are a big deal, but you're such a good mom for paying those off for your kids.
3: Well, and it's nice because I'm 64. So I've been paying since 2000 and, I don't know, 6 or something.
0: Wow. All right. You're doing the damn thing. Well, you know what? Congratulations to you. Enjoy the freedom of not having to worry about that. And thanks for sharing that little victory with us today.
2: Your kids better be using those degrees, Mary Beth.
0: Yeah, no joke.
3: Well, I know. And thank you guys for always making our mornings wonderful.
0: Oh.
2: That was very very sweet, Mary Beth.
0: It was.
2: Thank you.
0: Call more often.
2: You can call whenever.
3: Yeah. Awesome.
0: All right. Have a great day. We'll talk to you soon.
3: Thank you guys too.
0: All right. Bye.
2: It's officially Moog and Carla and Mary Beth mornings.
0: That's right. Yeah, you're welcome to jump on the team here, Mary Beth. Well, that's going to do it for Moog, Carla, and Mary Beth today. Back tomorrow morning, and we will kick off the weekend. Two chances to win $1,000.
2: Yes, and Lala Ticket Tag is back today at 11 a.m.
0: Yeah, stick around for that. We'll talk to you then. It's Moog and Carla mornings on B96.

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B96. Happy Thursday, everybody. What up? It is Gabe Ramirez filling in for Letty B today. And what a beautiful day it's going to be. No, I'm not talking about the sunshine. I'm talking about the fact that we're already in summer mode. And

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Taylor Swift, Opalite, right here on B96, the Rhythm of Chicago. What up? It's Gabe Ramirez. And I don't need a date to tell me when summer starts. No, I'm a Chicagoan. All I need is some sidewalk seating. That's all I need right there.

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filling in for Letty B today. And I got a gripe to pick with the young ladies that are out there, man. 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He was like, I just wanted to get to know you. 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

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Tickets to go see Don Omar up for grabs right now. I'm looking for caller number 9. 877-591-9696. Don Omar is going to be at Allstate Arena October 8th. I want you to be there too. 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

0: Lala Ticket Tag happening at 11 o'clock. Make sure you're here for it. It's Gabe Ramirez right here on B96. But in the meantime, I'm trying to hook somebody up with these Don Omar tickets. Caller number 9, who's this?
1: Miriam.
0: Miriam, when I say dale, what comes to mind?
1: Dale.
0: There we go. That's what you got me thinking. You are caller number 9. Congratulations. You're going to go see Don Omar October 8th at Allstate Arena. Are you at work?
1: No, I'm at the gym.
0: Are you working out to Don Omar right now? That's the question.
1: Yes.
0: All right, well, keep working out. You got the tickets October 8th. And if you want to win again tomorrow, 10 a.m., make sure you're here for it.
1: All right. Thank you so much. Oh, my

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B96, the rhythm of Chicago. What up, it's Gabe Ramirez. Snoop said the 9-5 plus 4 pennies. Why you got us out here doing math? Just say 1999. That's what you ultimately meant. All right. Don't forget your Lala ticket tag. That happens at 11 o'clock. Your opportunity to get a Friday wristband. We definitely got that for you, so make sure you're here for it. 11 o'clock and then 2 p.m. will be the next one. But you got to know the name and where the person was from the 7 o'clock winner. All right. Another thing I want to let you know, Baywatch doing a reboot. Did you guys hear about this? I just keep thinking about, like, if there's a Chicago version, you know? You're, like, running towards Lake Michigan, and then everybody stops because the water's 41 degrees outside.

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2: 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And all you got to do is tell me the name and the city of the person who qualified at 7 o'clock. 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

0: All right, it is B96 with the Lala Ticket Tag. Your chance to win Friday Lala wristbands all this week at 7, 11, 2, and 4. All right, first of all, what's your name? Where are you from?
1: Jess from Cicero.
0: All right, all you got to do, Jess from Cicero, is tell me the name and the city of the 7 o'clock winner. What is it?
1: Adriana from Oaklawn.
0: That's right. Adriana from Oaklawn is the winner. And now Jess from Cicero is the winner. You're officially in the running for Friday Lala wristbands to see Charlie XCX, Zara Larsson, Major Lazer, and so many more. But you're it. All right. So if you're listening right now, you got to remember, she's going to say it one more time. Let them know your name and where you're from.
1: Jess from Cicero.
0: She knows where the best tacos are, and she is the name and location to hook you up with Lala passes. You got to remember it for Lala Ticket Tag at 2 p.m.
1: Okay, cool. 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

B96, The Rhythm of Chicago. That's a little 50 Cent. Just a little bit is Gabe Ramirez filling in for Letty B today. And shout out to all my dads out there. I feel like we don't get enough love on social media, right? It's like, it's always like, oh, moms are doing all the work. Dads aren't doing anything. Let me tell you what I've been doing for the last 3 days with my daughters. My pre-K daughter just graduated from pre-K. And all the dads, right, this little group that we have, there's like maybe like 5 or 6 of us. This week, because there's been no school, we've been taking our girls every morning, because it's like girl dads, the click to the park that we're out there. Now, does anybody care about that? When I get home, do I get any praise for that? No, absolutely not, fellas. So if you're out there handling business, I'm praising you. Great job, everybody.

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Our yoga instructor challenged us to find inner peace. I found it faster than anyone. After 4 seconds, I stood up and screamed, "I found nirvana! 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

I call it a double bubble. It's kind of like a double entendre, you know, but it's like the better version where you get two good things on the other side. Coming up at just after 11:45, we're going to got a commercial-free hour for lunch. And then 12 o'clock tickets for you to go see Now Horn. There's only one place for it. B96, make sure you stick around.

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That song right there is a reminder you got to fight for what you want. No, not for Rihanna. Christina Milian, that was supposed to be her song, Upon the Replay. And then all of a sudden, Rihanna got it and she blew up. What's up? It is Gabe here on B96, The Rhythm of Chicago. Don't forget, 12 o'clock, just after, we got tickets to go see Now Horn. 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

0: 877-591-9630. Yeah.
1: Yeah, yeah, no, the actual number is 877-591-9696. Yeah. And that's the number you got to call right now to get these Nile Horn tickets. Of course, March 23rd, 2027, Nile is going to be at the United Center. I want you to be there too. All right, 877-591-9696. Caller number 9, I'm looking for you. It's Gabe Ramirez on B96.

0: B96, who's this?
1: Nick.
0: Nick, can you name all five members of One Direction?
1: Oh, damn. I can, my bad. I can.
0: Well, who are you trying to win the tickets for?
1: For my girlfriend.
0: Oh, you're just trying to be a good boyfriend. All right, Nick, you're caller number 9. Congratulations, man. We got you the tickets for your girlfriend, bro.
1: I think her real name is Susanna. Susanna, yeah, but all time we're saying Susan.
0: Yeah, know? No. And the reality is, you only needed to know Nahorn. You didn't need to know anybody else's name, all right? March 23rd, 2027, United Center. You're going to be there along with your girlfriend, too, all right?
1: What is the name of One Direction?
0: No. You got plenty of time to study. Congratulations, all right?
1: Thank you. Thank you, sir.

I remember seeing Sabrina Carpenter at Lollapalooza last year when I was hosting on Hulu. It was amazing. No different from this past weekend when I was hosting Sueños. Got a chance to meet all the biggest artists in Latin music and interview J.B. Pritzker. You want to see any of the pictures? Follow me on Instagram, Chicago_Gabe. Do

on by. Girls be looking like Debbie Fly. 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It's Red Food with the big.

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stuck on replay. Feel like it was stuck on replay after my Sueños gig over the weekend. What's up? It's Gabe. It's B96 filling in for Letty B. Still in the middle of a commercial-free hour. All the way for a couple more minutes. So hang out, enjoy yourself, and don't forget, 2 o'clock, the Lala ticket tag with Sonic. Be here for it.

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I found it faster than anyone. 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

Tag. That's gonna be the next chance you get to play Lolla Ticket Tag to get your hookup to go to Lollapalooza. And in the meantime, it is summer in the city of Chicago. Don't let any date fool you. Memorial Day happened. Nobody's gonna tell me otherwise. And I got a list. The top three things you will hear that lets you know Chicago summer.

All right, I got the list. Top three things you hear that let you know Chicago summer has started. All right, number one is going to be the Navy Pier fireworks. Yes, they started already. All the way to September 5th, they'll be going crazy. Number two is that someone asks you to go to a street fest. Every weekend, that is. And number three, when you're spending $19 on drinks. That's it.

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Just break up with him. Yeah. Like, immediately. Don't even talk to him. Here, I'm a pimp by blood. No, even if he's playing, just kind of break up with him. We don't need that kind of drama. It's Gabe. It's B96. I'm telling you. Stay single. That's bad.

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All right, you guys, I'm about to get up out of here. 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It's been great filling in for Letty. She'll be back tomorrow. But don't forget, the Lalo ticket tag, 2 o'clock. 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
1: Hi.
0: Bridget, you sound like you're AI. Are you a real person?
1: Oh, no, I'm real, I swear.
0: Okay, just had to make sure. Are you ready to play Ticket Tag?
1: Oh, yes, I'm ready. I've been waiting.
0: Okay.
1: All day, every day.
0: All right, all you have to do is tell me the name of the city from the 11 o'clock winner, which is...
1: Jessica from Cicero.
0: That's right. Hey, congrats, you're officially in the running for Friday Lala wristbands to see Charlie XCX, Zara Larsson, Major Lazer, and more.
1: I'm very excited. I'm ready.
0: I'm glad you're ready. Okay, now you're it. Everybody else has to remember your name and the city that you're from at 4 o'clock for Lala Ticket Tag.
1: Bridget, and I'm from Cary.
0: Bridget from Cary. All right, hold on. I got all the details for you. We're going to play again at 4 o'clock on B96. Oh!

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It's Sonic, TLC, and Salt and Pepper. I know you're trying to go see them at Northerly Island, because I am. And Vogue going to be there, too. Going to get tickets to you at 425 this afternoon.

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Not even trying to play commercials right now. What's going on at Sonic B96, the rhythm of Chicago. Also, gonna be in the mix if you're stuck in traffic at 5 o'clock with DJ Flipside. Flipside at 5 on the way.

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Charlie XCX, Zara Larsson, and Lil Uzi Vert back to back on the same stage for Lollapalooza. That'll be Friday. Less than an hour away from getting wristbands a chance with Ticket Tag at 4 o'clock straight up on B96, the Rhythm of Chicago.

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0: Lala Wristbands doing that at 4 o'clock with Ticket Tag. What's your name?
1: Darshan.
0: Darshan. Darshan Lynch?
1: Yeah.
0: Beast Mode?
1: Nah. That's not me.
0: Oh, my bad. All right, Lala Ticket Tag coming up at 4 o'clock, straight up, Darshan.
1: All right, thanks.
0: You're welcome. 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

I might have to go fake bake it. I'm too white right now. I'm too pasty. I need to get a tan. Summer's here. I mean, it's so nice outside. I hope you're enjoying the weather. It's Sonic So Random on B96.

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I go with Chipotle. 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
1: Hello?
0: Lala ticket tag. Your chance at Friday Lollapalooza wristbands all this week at 7, 11, 2, and 4. Who's this and what city are you from?
1: This is Ruby, Gurnee, Illinois.
0: Ruby from Gurnee. All you have to do is tell me the name and the city of the 2 o'clock winner.
2: Oh, no. Who's the winner at 2 o'clock? The winner before.
1: Oh,
2: you know?
1: Yeah, I had no clue.
0: Oh my gosh, you don't know. I'm so sorry. I'm gonna have to move on to the next caller. That's
1: all good, all good. Thank you.
0: You're welcome. Moving on to caller number 10. Hello?
3: Yes, hello.
0: Who is this?
3: This is Molly.
0: Molly, where are you from?
3: Chicago.
0: Molly from Chicago, you ready to play ticket tag for Lala Friday wristband?
3: Yes.
0: Okay, you just have to tell me the name and the city of the 2 o'clock winner.
3: Bridget from Cary.
0: That's right. Bridget from Cary is the correct answer. So congrats. You're officially in the running for Friday Lala wristbands. Woo! To see Charlie XCX, Zara Larsson, Major Lazer, and more.
3: Amazing. Thank you.
0: You're welcome. Thanks for playing. Now you're it, and everybody else has to remember Molly from Chicago for Lala ticket tag at 7 o'clock tomorrow morning with Moog and Carla. Molly from Chicago, hold on, I got details for you.
3: All right, thank you.

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All right, TLC with Salt and Peppa, Northerly Island, gonna be one for the books. Also, En Vogue gonna be with them. So, it's a little throwback situation. Got tickets for you in 5 minutes, gonna slide you a pair. Here's Bieber.

Commercial free ride home right now. B96, the Rhythm of Chicago. It's Sonic holding it down with these TLC and Salt and Pepper tickets. Huntington Bank Pavilion, Northerly Island in September. Got a pair up for grabs right now. And Bo going to be with them, too. This is ridiculous. 877-591-9696. Looking for caller number 9.

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0: 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It's Match or Mistake tomorrow morning, 8:05 on B96.

0: Dix. Natalie, you enjoying the weather?
1: Yes, I am, actually.
0: Awesome. I mean, it is perfect weather right now. We are so blessed. Also, you're caller number 9.
1: No! Okay.
0: TLC and Salt and Pepa tickets, those are yours. When's the last time you saw TLC and Salt and Pepa?
1: Oh, my God. I've seen TLC actually, I think a year

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1: Hey, how are you, Sonic?
0: I'm good. How are you?
1: I'm well, brother. This is Mike from the south side of Chicago.
0: What's going on, Mike? Are you enjoying the weather or what?
1: 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Stuck in this damn traffic.
0: I feel you. Well, DJ Flipside is putting it down for you right now. Get home safe.
1: No doubt. Will do.
0: Yeah, let's

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It's Sonic. Looking at this Lollapalooza Friday lineup, and I don't see Flipside on there. Must be a mistake. 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

0: So you say you have the best dad in the world. 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

Nina Sky, they were here over the weekend. Forever Mind Festival. Woo, what a good time. Yeah, this weekend the weather's supposed to be epic too. 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
1: Hey, what's going on? 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